When all our jungle friends sleep, we work against streaming, against them. So when they wake, they're damned, like the river, mother's bloodline. Until we have completely stripped them of their song, dance, prayer, and language, then replace it with ours. How do we say, oh, so sorry, let's explain. Sorry. You missed. No, this is the real world. It's good business, demolition. It's progress, development. My pocketbook. Evolution. Say, you see, they don't need our language to know. You've